0: 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But we carry on.
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me when I come. 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Every monkey like to be in my place instead of me, cause I'm the king of bongo, baby, I'm the king of bongo bomb.

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